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1: I'm too sexy for my love. Too sexy for my love. Love's going to leave me.

says, oh, wrong number, sorry to waste your time. And I think to myself, why now? 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